people, I'm in my own one room country little shack. All my worries and companion is an old

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I know you're out there having a good time. 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

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You gotta come see me then. Soon you can look over here.

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You are the main. You are the main. You are the main. Talk about your main.

0: El blues cuenta una historia. 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
1: Are you warmed up? Oh, I guess so. Then it's showtime. Please welcome the man that definitely has a home court advantage here at Legends. Please welcome the man that gets my vote for most valuable player of the blues, Mr. Buddy Guy.

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0: 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I'll play all fucking night. I don't care. I love what I'm doing.
2: This is Phil Guy talking to you. You are listening to La Massa, the show. And I'm telling you, this is one of the greatest stations you ever wanted to listen to. If you don't listen to La Massa, you must be need some gospel.
3: They had another one. He come out of there. Matter of fact, he was hanging in New York, and he went to England, and he started playing like this.